tell you. Go ahead, D-boy. You talk about people behind the back. 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
1: Hi, good evening, everybody. Thanks for coming. Welcome to our little soiree. I'd like to carry on now with a song from the Tango in the Night album called Everywhere.

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1: Is everybody having a good time tonight? Right now I want you to reach down in the bottom of your pocket and the bottom of your purse. It's time to put on them cheap sunglasses. Some of y'all know the words, just shout them out with me tonight. We're gonna get real low down and real cheap with you, and I mean to tell you.

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1: Up until one century ago, there lived in the Zhejiang province of an eastern country a glass-like spider. Having devoured its prey, it would drape the skeletons over its web in weeks, creating a macabre shrine of remains. Its web was also unique in that it had many layers, like floors of a building. At the top of this palace-like place, assembled with almost apparent care, were tiny, shining objects. Glass, beads, dewdrops. One could almost call it an altar. When the breeze blew through this construction, it produced sounds of wailing, crying. Tiny wails, tiny cries. The baby spiders would get scared and search frantically for their mother. But the glass spider would have long gone, having known that the babies would survive somehow on their own. Oh, the glass spider had blue eyes almost like a human's. They shed tears at the winter turn of the season.

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0: 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I'd like to take this opportunity to introduce you to the boys and girls up here on the stage. The Divine Miss V, Valerie Chalmers. The Lady Miss J, Jill Walsh. Smith, Snake Breeder Extraordinaire. New Zealand bass player Richard. Big Bad Ben on the bongos. Our arranger for this evening, Mr. Steve Walsh. He's mine, he's all mine. 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

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And I'm going to do a song off my last solo album, which was quite a while back. And it's a song, well, it's an album that Eddie played bass on and co-produced it with me. And we just kind of had fun doing this album. This song's kind of a serious song. 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Look at him now. 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It says right here, Little Caesar, Eastside Indians, plus special guests, 18 and over, sir. You gotta be 18 to get in? Leaves me out. Yeah, right. Saturday, May 16th, the Cadillac Club. I'll see y'all there. You know I'm gonna be there. You know I'm gonna be there. I'll be in fucking Hawaii, man, with a drink in my hand in the sun. Man, this tour is almost over, baby. But anyway, so this song, I'm gonna do this song acoustically. So just pretend like you're over my living room, like I invited all you 10,000 crazy motherfuckers over my house. Oh yeah, I'll do that too. Yeah, I'll get about 3 pounds of weed, you know, and just throw it in the fireplace. Fuck it, you know.

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1: 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It's a Bob Dylan song, but it's our song to you because we can't do anything without you, so thank you so much. It's young Mr. Lewis Gordon's on the bass tonight. 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

0: 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Thank you, Brian. Thank you.
1: Thank you so much.
0: Look after yourselves. 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